0: This is an announcement from Civil Defence. Between 6 and 7pm on June the 14th, we're testing the emergency mobile alert. Therefore, we advise against partaking in hide-and-seek and other hiding-centric activities. For more, here's Barry Kane from Hidden Arts New Zealand. Barry? Where did Barry go? Anyway, on June the 14th, between 6 and 7pm, listen out for the emergency mobile alert. Oh, Barry, you were behind that curtain. Very deep.
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1: 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Why can't I get that high protein into you? You'll be with me all the way to 3 o'clock. I'll be keeping lock for the quarter to all the bangers. Because wait, we got some Lady Six, Troy Kingy. But here's Tamir with Officially Missing You. Tahu FM, the beat of the South.
2: 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Hit the buckets, man. Yeah.

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I hope you're having a wonderful day so far. We've got some. Te Wehi and Hori Shore Shine Head, but here's Lady Six with Like Water. Tahu FM, the beat of the South.

0: Tahu FM, kohone tēnei, there's Te Wehi and Hori Shorth, Catch Your Wave. Coming up after the break, we've got Ray Shivers, and then we've got Aliath Back and Forth. 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

You might know, you might not know, but we've got a reggae soul artist. He makes roots too. He's been popping off around Aotearoa. And you know, he's going on his little New Zealand tour, so I'll let you know who that is, where he's going to be. He's got some bangers. He just dropped the album. I'll put you right on. We've got some Spawn Breezy, Jay-Z, but here's the day with Hine Mania, Tahu FM, the beat of the South.

The Who FM, that's Born Breezy with I'm In Love. Hadida. Upper, happy Wednesday, happy hump day. We've got Te Wehi going on tour around Aotearoa very, very soon. I'm Home New Zealand album tour starts on the 12th of June in Hamilton. And then 13th of June, Auckland. 19th of June, Tauranga. And then we've got the Kiss Wave, we've got the Vibes, 20th of June, Rotorua, 26th of June, Wellington, Lucky Last Year, Ōtautahi, Christchurch, 28th of June. More details go on the Te Wehi Instagram, go on his bio, you can find tickets on there. He's got some bangers in his latest album too, man. I'm Home, Dreams, Mama Don't Cry, my favourite song on there, So Cold. But yeah, shout out to my boy Te Wehi, go get your tickets, Kiss Wave, you want the Who, we got some Scissor. But here's Ricky Reed with Karamata. You want the Who?

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1: Ni hao ma ko ne te ne, you'll be with me all the way to 3 o'clock. Two more hours, let's keep the vibes flowing. Got some catch a fire mohi, but here's the game with hate it or love it. You're on Tahu.
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0: Way, that was Hope with Pumo coming up after the break. We've got some Aro, and then we've got Janet Jackson with That's the Way Love Goes. Don't go anywhere else. 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
1: This is an announcement from Civil Defence. Between 6 and 7 p.m. on June the 14th, we're testing the emergency mobile alert. Therefore, we advise against partaking in hide-and-seek and other hiding-centric activities. For more, here's Barry Kane from Hidden Arts New Zealand. Barry, where did Barry go? 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
2: Ah, what was that?
1: 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Very
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1: 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We got some towers, chingy, but right now I got Drex Project with Summer Rain. Tahu FM, the beat of the South.

Tonumakitahu FM, there's Chingy with One Call Away. Coming up after the break, we've got Lloyd Banks, Pitbull, and then we've got my boy Towers with Ka Panapana. Tahu FM, the beat of the South.

0: Kahoo FM, there's Lloyd Banks with Karma. Coming up after the break, we've got Ala Mai 660. And then we've got Swiss of Tomorrow Never Comes. You're on Tahu.
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Ki mai ki tērā, if you love to run, jog, sprint, walk, and you have no one to do it with and you're here in Ōtautahi Christchurch, I've got the perfect run club for you. I'll put you right on, because why? Health is wealth. Hey, I'll let you know in the next break. Got some Benny. But here's Ala Mai with 100. You're on Tahu.

But who FM, there's OMC with How Bizarre. I've got a run club that you can go to, Ehua, if you love to jog, sprint, walk, and you have no one to do it with, and you're here in Ōtautahi. The non-runners club is perfect for you, Ehua, going down every Wednesday and Saturday. So today is the day. Wednesday 10th, meet 5:45 p.m. at Te Kaha, One New Zealand Stadium. Intervals, jog or walk, 6 p.m. And then $1 wings at the Loft Bar, 6:45 p.m. So make sure you're there. Don't miss it. Saturday 13th, meet at 8 a.m. at Te Kaha, One New Zealand Stadium. Run, walk, jog. Be about it. Get amongst it. Let's go. Follow the Non-Runners Club on Instagram for more details. We've got some Burner Boy Mark up, but here's Keith Sweat with Twisted. You're on Tahoe.

0: FM. We're finished on Te Rā. Po will be coming in from 3 to 7, bringing you Te Ihi, Te Wehi, Te Wana. So make sure you tune in to his show. I'll be back tomorrow from 10 a.m. to 3 p.m. So make sure you tune in. I'll be keeping lock for the vibes, all the kōrero. It's going to be vibey, man. Lass. Oh, enjoy your afternoon. Make sure you get your training, your gym in, your running. And I'll see you tomorrow. He kona. You're on tahu.
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2: 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And let me just say, the weather is doing a little bit of everything. Ahua katoa, starting with Ōtautahi, expect a cloudy day, Apopo. Few cheeky showers sneaking in, a high of 12 degrees. So yeah, hoodie jacket, maybe even a beanie if you're feeling dramatic. Over in Kaikoura, a bit fresh over there, 11 degrees with some coastal winds. Your makawe, yeah nah, don't even bother styling it. Just go full moana chic, okay? Hoki tika e wa ma, surprise, surprise. Ua kai te haere, Apopo te kaumātoru. So come putsu are not a suggestion, they're a lifestyle. Down in Timaru, you're sitting around 12, Aupopo mostly cloudy, one of those days where it looks warm but it lies to you, okay? Don't trust it. Otiputi coming in cooler on 10 degrees, crisp, maybe a bit moodier. And finally, Waihopai sitting at 9 degrees, proper Southland chill. Ko re te matapai huerere, hei Aupopo.
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They love doing it for you every day, so stay locked in. And they are Alicia Keys, Meteora, No One, Motonu Mai, Tahu FM.

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1: Kia ora, nau mai ki te puna wānaka. 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
0: Kia ora, kia ora, mauri ora. 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

Tohi FM. 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A tīti is known for long journeys, harsh conditions, but still shows up every single time, you know? 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Because some days, yet te whānau, you don't feel strong, you know? 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Nā reira.

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Matariki events are starting to advertise themselves, so I want to get into talking about Matariki since it's around the corner. Motu

Tauhi FM, Rob Ruha, Rioho, Mitawaya Tau, Hotsu, Hotsu. Kia ora, kia ora, ora. This is your girl Pope bringing you the here, the wehe, Mite Wānanga, and you already know Matariki is just around the corner. And this year's theme for Matariki is Matariki Herenga Waka, which pretty much means bringing everyone together, tying all the waka in as one. And I love that, eh? Because me pono aku kōrero, we've all got our own waka, our own journeys, doing our own thing. But Matariki is that time where everyone pulls back and reconnects, checks in with each other. It's all about whanaungatanga and spending quality time with your whānau and your loved ones. And low-key, like, when the group chat finally links up in real life, eh? Because Matariki isn't just about looking up at the stars at the iwi. Eh, Carl, it's about who you're standing next to while you do it, too. And

ones who still show up in your memories, the ones that helped, you know, made a difference in your life that are no longer here. And then you've got Hiwai Te Rangi. You know, sister girl, she's about manifesting your dreams, your goals, your aspirations. And you're okay this year. 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Even if your only goal right now is to save money, drink water, and go on a daily run. Small steps, and we'll get there, whānau. 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It's about whānau, friends, your people, pulling together, supporting each other, celebrating together too. 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

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What do you

FM, ko rao hone, me te waiata to love somebody. 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

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They're having a bit of a tūngangahu this Sunday at Parakiore. Doors open at 3 p.m. Te whare kura o whakapumau will be up first.

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2: Māori tū, Māori ora, the proof is in the pudding, if you know, you know. 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Coming up in my show, I have my favourite segment, Not That Serious, and also te maramataka Māori, moa popo. 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

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This is your girl Po bringing you the ihi, the wehi, the wana, and welcome to your Not That Serious kōrero. Now, tell me why group chats are actually one of the most chaotic things in our lives right now, okay? Like, I'm in one group chat, right, where we literally do video call check-ins with each other. And, like, I feel like I'm running a whole business sometimes with this group chat because I'm usually the one to reach out and be like,

showing up, okay? You know? Like that little, you know that, how it pops up the little tab when you're on the call and it pops up saying blah, blah, blah is busy. And I'm like, excuse me? Unless it's an emergency, why are you not on this call? Like, rude. And then let's get into the characters in the chat. And I'm not going to name names because I want to, you know, privacy and all. But the characters in this chat are just way too much, okay? There's one person who never joins the calls, like never. We haven't even seen this person's face in weeks either. But this person will like pop up randomly sending like random memes throughout the day, like everything's all goods. Then there's another one who's always on the move.

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Then you've got the one who joins, but her phone is on mute the whole time.

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Like, your phone is always about to die. 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

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It's a hard one, but, you know, that's friendship, that's whānau, and that's just us being us, to be honest. So, yeah, shout out to your group chats today to whānau, because chaotic as ever, we wouldn't have it any other way, you know? I know Herb's Mithiwa to dragons and demons on Tahu.

0: coming up, Mohi Matua at Te Ātarau. That's all coming up after the break. Keep a lock to the Beat of the South, Tahu FM.
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Talk FM, Kona Tanao, featuring Sammy J, Me Te Waiata Always. Okay, your moon minute with Po. Tomorrow's Maramataka is Otane. We're coming towards the end of this Māori month, eh?

like, when you're in there, you can just, like, just breathe and take a breather and, like, relax a bit. Get away from the noise, whānau, tomorrow. Get away from the noise if you can, so that your mind can quiet down, have a moment of peace there. Also, great for grounding tomorrow. Great day for grounding. Take your shoes off and feel Papatūānuku on your bare

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Ko tate wā me wehi atu au ko Mr. Taku Ipo, I konei. Thank you so much for tuning on with me today. Ko ki mai au haia.

0: To bus or not to bus, it's a choice a lot of us make every day. Right now, it might not stack up, but it could. 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
2: Koia nei ngā rongorongo kōrero o tēnei haora.
3: In this update, insurer IAG says political parties should join in making New Zealand more resilient to climate change. Its new report highlights our recovery bills north of $4.2 billion every year. It says New Zealand has major gaps in climate adaptation and no clear strategy, a lack of consistent and effective rules, poor funding tools and no incentives. Victoria University Emeritus Professor Jonathan Boston says it's a tough political sell.
4: It's a kind of lose-lose situation. There are very few brownie points in preparing people for disasters.
3: Aloha Hut charity for at-risk youth is asking the public for help after missing out on government funding. Youth Inspire failed to secure $600,000 for its driving schools, which provides lessons and licences for young people. It says help from the public will keep it operating while it looks for alternative funding sources. Chief Executive Zainab Ali says the service gives good bang for buck.
5: Just look at the numbers it takes to engage anyone in the justice system compared to the cost of training them with proper lessons and getting their licence. It's a no-brainer.
3: ASB says it accepts responsibility, now stung with a penalty topping $6.7 million. It's admitted seven breaches of the Anti-Money Laundering and Countering Financing of Terrorism Act. Jordan Dunn has more.
6: The Reserve Bank says ASB inadequately monitored transactions for about 6 years. It says not complying denies intelligence agencies crucial time-sensitive information for detecting and deterring money laundering and financing terrorism. ASB Chief Executive Victoria Short says the bank continues to uplift systems and processes to improve its capabilities.
3: And Stewart Islanders are bracing for more possible power price hikes just 2 months after bills jumped almost 5%. Prices on Rakiura are already double what the city dwellers pay. The island's fully reliant on diesel generators with a solar farm under construction. That's news. In sport, golfer Ryan Fox isn't worried about being written off in the defence of his Canadian Open crown. The world number 60's last win on the PGA Tour was in a thrilling four-hole sudden-death playoff in Toronto this time last year. Critics aren't mentioning him as a contender for the tournament starting tomorrow night, but that's not bothering Fox.
7: I know if I put my best golf together, I can contend and win, obviously, like it happened last year. So I've just got to figure out how to put every part of my game together, which has been not the easiest this year.
3: That's sport. I'm Nina Burton.

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2: Hoia nei ngā rongorongo kōrero o tēnei haora.
3: In this update, the outgoing boss of the committee in charge of politicians' perks says former prime ministers have long been entitled to use Crown limousines. It's been revealed today the government spent nearly $300,000 last year for cars on standby for former PMs. It was only used for $10,000 worth of trips. Remuneration Authority Chair Jeff Summers says the entitlement began in 1973.
4: How much is spent is not the authority's thing. We just set the right of the former prime minister to be able to be taken to a function that relates to the role as being a former prime minister.
3: The government's looking at allowing people to pick up prescription medication from lockers. Associate Health Minister David Seymour says a change allowing e-lockers to be used for prescriptions will be included in legislation in the name of Casey Costello. Seymour says it's a common sense change that will make it easier for people to pick up prescriptions at a time and place that suits them. Ministry for Regulation officials looked into the policy last year after Seymour raised the issue. A pause on the South Island ski season with a warmer start to winter than expected. Cardrona Alpine Resort has pushed back its opening by a week to June 20. Neighbouring Treble Cone will open the following weekend. Chief Mountain Officer Laura Headley says delaying opening weekend isn't uncommon, but June's been surprisingly mild.
5: It's definitely gotten colder now, and we had our snow guns running all day yesterday. That helps us set a good base, and then with a little bit of help from Mother Nature, we should be good to go.
3: And the Garden City has already put its hat in the ring to host next year's Super Rugby round after this year exceeded economic expectations. Visitors spent more than $13 million at the Anzac weekend event, more than doubling forecasts. Christchurch New Zealand's Anne Newman says more than 73,000 people attended, including almost 17,000 domestic visitors and nearly 4,000 international ones. That's news. In sport, Ryan Fox is thinking about football almost as much as golf as he prepares to defend his Canadian Open title in Toronto. The 39-year-old has hosted several all-whites in Florida in the lead-up to the Football World Cup. Although he won't be able to see them live, Fox is fascinated to see how New Zealand fares against Iran in their opening match next Tuesday.
6: It'll be a pretty interesting experience that first game with Iran and everything's what's going on, but it'll be good to follow. And you know, from what I've seen this week, especially in Toronto, the country seems pretty up for the World Cup.
3: That's sport. I'm Nina Burton.
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1: Hoia nei ngā rongorongo kōrero o tēnei haora.
2: In this update, insurer IAG says political parties should join in making New Zealand more resilient to climate change. Its new report highlights our recovery costs north of $4.2 billion every year. It says New Zealand has major gaps in climate adaptation and no clear strategy, a lack of consistent and effective rules, poor funding tools and no incentives. Victoria University Emeritus Professor Jonathan Boston says it's a tough political sell.
3: It's a kind of lose-lose situation. There are very few brownie points in preparing people for disasters.
2: Hopes the economy and environment reap the benefits of government investment. $59 million is going towards six rural projects, helping boost sheep and beef production and reduce farm emissions. It'll also go into timber businesses and Māori landowners, funded by the Primary Sector Growth Fund. Chris Luxon says they want to help increase productivity and revenue.
4: Yes, we'll deliver on our sustainability goals, but that's not the end game here. The end game here is to make New Zealand more prosperous.
2: ASB says it accepts responsibility now stung with a penalty topping $6.7 million. It's admitted seven breaches of the Anti-Money Laundering and Countering Financing of Terrorism Act. Jordan Dunn has more.
5: The Reserve Bank says ASB inadequately monitored transactions for about 6 years. It says not complying denies intelligence agencies crucial time-sensitive information for detecting and deterring money laundering and financing terrorism. ASB Chief Executive Victoria Short says the bank continues to uplift systems and processes to improve its capabilities.
2: And Stewart Islanders are bracing for more possible power price hikes just 2 months after bills jumped almost 5%. Prices on Rakiura are already double what city dwellers pay. The island's fully reliant on diesel generators with a solar farm under construction. Community Board Chair Aaron Connor says in the meantime they're just soldiering on. That's news. And sport. Chiefs loose forward Tupou Vaiʻi knows the return of prop Fletcher Newell is a big boost for the Crusaders for Friday night's Super Rugby semi-final in Hamilton. The first choice tight head is back from a knee injury with Braden Ennor replacing the injured Dallas McLeod and the only other change to the visitors' starting side. Vaiʻi says he's looking forward to facing All Blacks teammate Newell for a place in the title decider.
6: I know that we have a lot of push and shove on the field, but no, I've got nothing but love for Fletcher, and you know, he's been a quality tight head. He's got the abilities to play 80 minutes. Yeah, that's no easy feat for a front row.
2: Wallace Setiti's concussion means Simon Parker switches to number 8 as one of four starting changes for the Chiefs. That's sport. I'm Nina Burton.
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1: Hoia nei ngā rongorongo kōrero o tēnei haora.
2: In this update, multiple attackers have killed 12 people and wounded at least 9 in a mass shooting in South Africa's Johannesburg. Police said they believe more than 10 suspects were driven in a minibus to an informal settlement in the Cleveland suburb and once there opened fire. CNN reports South Africa has seen several high-profile mass shootings recently, including 2 in December killing more than 20 people. The shootings are sometimes linked to illegal mining gangs that operate in and around Johannesburg. The Prime Minister's denying political interference as a row deepens over a new Labour candidate. Police Superintendent Rakesh Naidu was announced as a Labour candidate on Monday, days after telling his supervisor he was considering it. Police Commissioner Richard Chambers says it's unacceptable it was only confirmed to him on Sunday, and police will review whether Naidu leaked sensitive information. Labour's Jenny Anderson says the police minister told Chambers to say that, which Chris Luxon refutes.
3: That's a load of rubbish, and I think she should withdraw those remarks because Mark Mitchell respects the independence of the police commissioner and the police, as does this government.
2: A pause on the South Island ski season with a warmer start to winter than expected. Cardrona Alpine Resort has pushed back its opening by a week to June 20. Neighbouring Treble Cone will open the following weekend. Chief Mountain Officer Laura Headley says delaying opening weekend isn't uncommon, but June's been surprisingly mild.
4: It's definitely gotten colder now, and we had our snow guns running all day yesterday. That helps us set a good base, and then with a little bit of help from Mother Nature, we should be good to go.
2: And the Garden City has already put its hat in the ring to host next year's Super Rugby round after this year exceeded economic expectations. Visitors spent more than $13 million at the Anzac weekend event, more than doubling forecasts. Christchurch New Zealand's Anne Newman says more than 73,000 people attended, including almost 17,000 domestic visitors and nearly 4,000 international ones. That's news. In sport, rubbing shoulders with other elite New Zealand athletes has golfer Ryan Fox fired up to defend his own Canadian Open crown. The world number 60 has hosted a few all-whites at his Florida base as they hit Tampa for last weekend's Football World Cup warm-up clash with England.
5: It was nice to play golf with them and catch up. Obviously, they were up here last year when I won in Canada, which was a cool experience. So got to repay a little bit of that favour and wish them best of luck.
2: Fox can't get to any of the All Whites group matches, but has a gap in his schedule if New Zealand win through to the next round. That's sport. I'm Nina Burton.
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1: Oia nei ngā rongorongo kōrero o tēnei haora.
2: In this update, multiple attackers have killed 12 people and wounded at least 9 in a mass shooting in South Africa's Johannesburg. Police said they believe more than 10 suspects were driven in a minibus to an informal settlement in the Cleveland suburb and once there opened fire. CNN reports South Africa has seen several high-profile mass shootings recently, including 2 in December killing more than 20 people. The shootings are sometimes linked to illegal mining gangs that operate in and around Johannesburg. The Prime Minister's denying political interference as a row deepens over a new Labour candidate. Police Superintendent Rakesh Naidu was announced as a Labour candidate on Monday, days after telling his supervisor he was considering it. Police Commissioner Richard Chambers says it's unacceptable it was only confirmed to him on Sunday, and police will review whether Naidu leaked sensitive information. Labour's Jenny Anderson says the police minister told Chambers to say that, which Chris Luxon refutes.
3: That's a load of rubbish, and I think she should withdraw those remarks because Mark Mitchell respects the independence of the police commissioner and the police, as does this government.
2: A pause on the South Island ski season with a warmer start to winter than expected. Cardrona Alpine Resort has pushed back its opening by a week to June 20. Neighbouring Treble Cone will open the following weekend. Chief Mountain Officer Laura Headley says delaying opening weekend isn't uncommon, but June's been surprisingly mild.
4: It's definitely gotten colder now, and we had our snow guns running all day yesterday. That helps us set a good base, and then with a little bit of help from Mother Nature, we should be good to go.
2: And the Garden City has already put its hat in the ring to host next year's Super Rugby round after this year exceeded economic expectations. Visitors spent more than $13 million at the Anzac weekend event, more than doubling forecasts. Christchurch New Zealand's Anne Newman says more than 73,000 people attended, including almost 17,000 domestic visitors and nearly 4,000 international ones. That's news. And sport. Nearly one season into his tenure, the Hurricanes co-owner believes robust conversations are taking place about Super Rugby's future. In April, Malcolm Gillies warned the competition may not survive unless big changes are made, including adopting a privatised structure and initiatives like transfer fees. He's been asked if New Zealand Rugby has been receptive to the changes.
5: What we're trying to do is advocate for change, make sure that we look at the whole picture, make sure we look at what their needs are. To get a result, we're going to have to work with them, and we will work with them.
2: The Hurricanes host the Blues in the semi-finals on Saturday, bidding for a first grand final appearance since their solitary 2016 title. At Sport, I'm Nina Burton.
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2: Tō pautoko manawa. Ao I te pō, pō I te ao.
3: I'm sorry, sorry. It took so long.
4: But Ma, we made it.
3: They threw out an SOS.
4: Flying through the skies.
3: Come join them. Now we're ready for the come up.

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1: When I put it to my wife that she was supposed to be introduced in by the church, she said, I don't want to go to church. But on behalf of my wife, and of course her family who are here with her, it's her mother sitting alongside of her, her father's in the back there somewhere, he ran and hit in the back there somewhere. There's a sister and a brother-in-law here somewhere. There, how you do? I'd like to say, on their behalf, thank you for your welcome to them, and especially to my wife and children. We're not strangers to each other, and I know she would like me to say to you, the house is ours. And when I say ours, I don't mean just the family that lives there, but the whole mission, as it has always been. So feel free to call in at any time. And I'm sure, even if you don't get a cup of tea, you'll be showed how to make one. Thank you very much. To you all, for your kind words of welcome. 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
2: Yora,
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A beautiful way to there from Matua Haki Haimona, and I believe. Ata Marie, good morning and welcome to Taipari Tai Timu on today, a very makariri Thursday morning, today the 11th of June. I think winter has definitely arrived because over the past few days it's been a lot colder than usual. But anyway, hope you're keeping nice and warm wherever you are listening to the show. And if you'd like to request a couple of waiata this morning, please do give me a call on our toll-free number 0800 824 727. That's toll-free if you live outside of Tauranga Moana, 0800 824 727. Anei te nama, kia koutou e te whānau o te moana o Tauranga, 578-2982. That's 578-2982. And of course, if you're calling from a waia pūkoro, a mobile phone, put a 07 in front of that number, 07578-2982, 07578-2982. Lots of waiata to get through this morning. Coming up, a bit of Raymond Solomon, also Catch a Fire, The Koi Boys, Fiji, Peaches and Herbs, and Murray. Right now, though, here's one going out to all you listeners out there. This is Matua Iri Lau and Camille Te Nahu, Somewhere Between.

Matua Eddie Lowe and Camille Te Nahu with Somewhere Between, going out for your listeners out there. Thank you very much for supporting Taipari Taitimu. Te taima inayanei, iwa meneti mai te whakaraka, 9 minutes after 4 o'clock. Morena to Matua Rawiri and Whaehine down there in Here Taunga. Morena kia kōrua. Here are your waiata. Peaches and Herbs with Reunited. But first, this is Fiji and Come On Over.

with Reunited. Our next couple of waiata requested by Joy. Here are your waiata, Joy, for your son Patrick. Morena, Patrick, and morena also to Matua Roger. And for everyone that's listening to the show this morning, Marie Osmond, this is Paper Roses, and the Oak Ridge Boys, Elvira.

The Old Ridge Boys, the Old Ridge, the Oak Ridge Boys. There was Elvira Morena. These next couple of waiata, going out from Matua Kere up in Tamaki Makaurau, and his waiata for his whānau. He'd like this one from Catch a Fire. If I Had the World and Halo by Beyonce.

That was Beyonce with Halo. They call her Queen Bee. I don't know why. And it's coming up to now 29 minutes away from 5 o'clock, actually. Beyonce, she tried to get into the country genre. I'm not too sure how that went for her, but I'll play the country writer that she first came out with. I'm just trying to look for it now. Yeah. Anyway, yeah, she tried to get into country music, and I think she won an award for her album. But I'll try and find that country song from Beyonce and play it a little bit later on in the show. Anyway, these next couple of waiata requested by Whaitangi Wai over there in Kirikiriroa, just over the Kaimos, over the hill from Tauranga Moana. Morena to you, Whaitangi Wai. Morena to all our listeners listening through Radio Tainui this morning, to Auntie Mamai Takare over there as well. Morena, Auntie. The Koi Boys, Let True Love Begin. And Te Pau o Manga Tawhiri, Amoa.

whiriwhiri te waiata ko Amoa. 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So I just found that waiata from Beyonce. It was called Texas Hold'em. Now last year, 2025, Beyonce became the first African-American woman to win a Grammy for Best Country Album. And she went up against the likes of Post Malone, Kacey Musgraves, Chris Stapleton and Lainey Wilson. My honest opinion, honestly, I think Beyonce should just stick to R&B. She really isn't a country singer. So here's that Waiata Texas Hold'em. Let me know what you think.

I think you've heard enough. There was Beyonce with Texas Hold'em, trying to do country music, and really she is a R&B singer. It's nearly coming up to 17 minutes away from 5 o'clock. Let's get back into our requests. These next couple of waves going out for Joy, and that's from your son Patrick Joy, and also going out for everyone that's listening to Taipari Taitimu. Simon and Garfunkel, this is Bridge Over Troubled Waters, and Cruising, Raymond Solomon and his daughter, Luann Mayer.

Raymond Solomon with his daughter Luanne Maya. Maya, I'm not too sure how you pronounce it. Aroha mai. Raymond and Luanne, if you're listening this morning, and that there was cruising. Actually, trying to find Raymond's Facebook page. I understand he's performing this coming weekend. I'm just double checking to make sure it is this Saturday. Yes, from 7 till 10 p.m. at the Kamo Club. I think that's up in Whangarei. So if you're not up to anything this weekend, if you're in the Rohe or Whangarei, get along and check out Raymond Solomon performing live with Doug Erutoi this Saturday, 13th of June from 7 p.m. at the Kamo Club in Whangarei. These next couple of waiata, I'd like to send out especially for Auntie Teresa here in Tauranga Moana, for Auntie Flo and Auntie Patsy out at Ngāti Hangarau, also for you Auntie Ngahuia, for the whānau over there, Matakana, Rangiwaia and Mōtiti, Matua Prince, Tuiteka. This is Raggedy Ann and the Judds. Koro, Grandpa.

That was the judge with Koro, Grandpa, here on Taipari Taitimu. It's just gone on to 5 o'clock. Don't forget, you can listen in to the show

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1: Koia nei ngā rongorongo kōrero o tēnei haora.
2: Good morning. In this update, meth use in New Zealand continues to soar. The latest wastewater testing shows meth use is up 15% in the 3 months to March, with a weekly national consumption of more than 36 kilograms. The social harm cost on the economy is estimated at $40 million. Shaw and Fariki drug research spokesperson Chris Wilkins says the cost of meth is also declining.
3: From the New Zealand Drug Trends Survey, the price of a gram has actually declined by over a half since 2017, once we adjust for inflation.
2: Police are expected to today reveal more details about a series of search warrants carried out across Auckland and Northland. They're believed to be part of an ongoing investigation into methamphetamine manufacturing and supply. The collapse of a rail bridge over Canterbury's Rangitata River due to flood damage exposed network-wide weaknesses. The Transport Accident Investigation Commission has found Kiwi Rail knew it was vulnerable before the April 2024 collapse. Rosie Leishman reports.
4: The commission found Kiwi Rail systems did not adequately translate known risks into operational controls. The commission's made three recommendations to Kiwi Rail, covering inspection and audit compliance, risk-based asset management, and reviewing trigger action response plans. It says there are lessons for rail infrastructure nationwide as severe weather becomes more frequent.
2: The government wants farmers to produce more from the land we already have. It's investing $59 million into six rural projects. $19 million will go directly into kiwi fruit orchards. Kiwi Fruit Growers Incorporated CEO Colin Bond says they want to maximise every piece of their land.
5: We're often in areas close to urban areas where there's some conflict around the need for land for housing.
2: I'm Kay Gregory and that's news.
0: Tahu FM, the beat of the south. Ngā tohu a tāwhiri mātia.
6: Kia ora, taking a look at the weather. Kai kōura o Tautahi me Timaru. He rangi mokopuna, some morning frost as well. Tekaumarua te pāmahana, 12 is your high. Moiraki me o te puti, he rangi paki. Tekaumāwha te pāmahana, 14 degrees. 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And for Hokitika, he rangi mokopuna, a frosty start. 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
6: Tēnā koe e tai, nau mai haere mai ki tō reo irirangi, Tahu FM. What's good? Welcome along to your rāpari with me, Liana. This is Te Ata. Just after 6 o'clock, nice to have you starting the show with me. Only the elite are awake at this hour. Oh, that's you and me. Look, if you're not in the mood just yet, then stick around because coming up next, I've got your Morena push, some encouragement to kick off your rā. Catch the fire right now. Who you with? Turn it up.

Catch a fire, ko ia rā, who you with. This is Tahu. Morena, welcome back to Te Ata with me, Liana. Nice to have you tuned into the show this morning, 11th of June today. Your morena push. A little bit of encouragement to kick off the rā or some whakaro to get us thinking for the day. On this day, in 1933, Gene Wilder was born. So he was the actor that actually played Willy Wonka in the original movie. Sadly, he passed away in 2016 at the age of 83. But a cool fact about Gene Wilder is that he got into acting when he was a kid because his mum was actually unwell and the doctor told him, try and make her laugh. So it sparked this love of performing and bringing joy to people. And we know him from the original Willy Wonka movie. So I have got a quote from Willy Wonka that is very simple, but it makes me think. And one of my favorite quotes is, time is a precious thing, never waste it. And that was said in the Willy Wonka movie. Time is a precious thing, never waste it. Now, I'll be honest, as a kid, I never got what my parents were talking about when they're like, don't waste time, you know, life is short. And as the years have gone by, I really believe this. Time on this earth is short, man. So let's not waste it. Let's not waste it getting caught up in the drama, getting caught up arguing with people and all of those negative things. Time is so precious. And if you talk to your tawa or your poa or someone older in your life, they will probably tell you, yes, man, time is short. Don't waste the moments that you have today. Time is a precious thing. Never waste it. Kia utunu mai. Let's get you in the drawer for a $100 petrol voucher. And I want you to think about something that you're

And we're down with your new waiata, Tāroha. Tiata Kuliana O. Modi ora e mana. Nice to have you tuned into the show this morning. I am keen to get you in the draw to win a $100 petrol voucher. Big Mojito Road Rubber for hooking it up. Ah, poor, poor. I'm giving it away. So if you have not texted in this week, well, you're not in the draw. So let's get you in there. What is one thing that you are looking forward to this week, this weekend? I know it's already Thursday. Maybe this weekend. One thing that you are looking forward to coming up. Text it through to 389 with your ingoa in the message. I'm going to share your feedback up next. 389 is the number to text. Don't forget your name. What is one thing that you are looking forward to? Sade, sweetest taboo, you're on Tahu.

0: Ari ari mai o taringa ki tahui them, it's Rude Boys. Welcome back to the show, te ata, ko Liana aho. Hope you're feeling good today. I've got a $100 petrol voucher given away our pōpō thanks to the team from Road Rubber. Tell me one thing that you are looking forward to. Maybe it's happening over the weekend, and text that through to 389 with your ingoa in the message to your feedback. I love hearing from you guys. Kia ora, ko te ahurua aho. I am looking forward to the weekend and watching my son play football. Ngā mihi. Oh, kia ora e opa. Hopefully it's a beautiful day over the weekend for the winter sports. Looking forward to watching my kids rip a game this Saturday. Love your music. Kia ora. Thank you very much for tuning in. And Lewis said, one thing I'm looking forward to is working on my long-term goals. You haven't said specifically what, but you can keep that to yourself, but I'm very interested to know, Lewis. Ngā mihi nui ki a koe. Shout for getting in touch. Make sure you're listening to Tahui FM Apopo. I will be giving away that $100 petrol voucher. You guys are in the draw. Coming up, your boy Craig David with a tracker, 7 days. Got some Jackson Owens in the mix. Why should we try and find you? We can't wait here. Kia noho tonu mai. Don't go anywhere.
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3: Kia ora, kia ora, mauri ora. 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

Kei te whakarongo koe ki tahui theme, it's Craig David with 7 Days. No mai, hoki mai, welcome back to the show. Te ata, ko Liana O. Hari rā pare, hope you're having a mean start to your Thursday morning. This weekend, te whanganui a tara, Kapahaka Senior Regional Whakataitai is going down. Of course, you can watch that on Whakaata Māori or watch it back on Māori Plus. The website is maoriplus.co.nz. Please be aware of the scam links that go around at this time. If they are asking you to sign in and give your credit card details, it is a scam link. Anything through Māori Plus is free, but maybe you have to make an account if you don't have one already. Te Whanganui a Tara Kapahaka Senior Regionals Whakataitai kicks off at 9 o'clock this Saturday. Cut off, you are. Coming up next, Jay Williams and Dane Rumble, Maisi Rika right now. You're on Tahu.

Jay Williams, Jane Rumble takes me higher on Tahu, the beat of the South. Kia ora, kia ora. Welcome back to the show, Te Ata Kuleana O. Hope you're feeling mean on this Rāpare. This Rāhuroi, the Matatū women's professional rugby team are playing at the Kaha One New Zealand Stadium. Now, they represent the two regions of the Crusaders and the Highlanders, so they're one big Te Waipounamu team. And they are playing for the first time at this stadium. They also want to break the attendance record for a domestic women's rugby match in Aotearoa. You need to get yourself along. You need to get your whānau along to this as well. So the current domestic women's rugby match attendance world record, I know that's a mouthful, is 4,800 people. But one New Zealand stadium can fit like 25,000 people in there. And I feel like the wahine, they never get the support that they deserve when it comes to sport. So why not head along this weekend? You can get your tickets at ticketmaster.co.nz. Just look up Matatū. They are taking on the Chiefs Manawa and the game is at 4:05 p.m. Head along, ticketmaster.co.nz, and you could be a part of making history in Aotearoa as well. Brandy and Monica, the boy is mine. Turn it up, this is Tahu.

0: This will be Nomai ki te hōtakite a tākuliana au. Morena e mara ki a utinu mai e hariaki nei.
1: Crazy, but it's true. 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
0: Bruno Mars, Risk It All.
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0: That's on the way for you, but first, my more music, Hūrō.

0: is an announcement from Civil Defence. Between 6 and 7pm on June the 14th, we're testing the emergency mobile alert. Therefore, we advise against partaking in hide-and-seek and other hiding-centric activities. For more, here's Barry Kane from Hidden Arts New Zealand. Barry, where did Barry go? Anyway, on June the 14th, between 6 and 7pm, listen out for the emergency mobile alert. Oh, Barry, you were behind that curtain. Very deep.
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10: Kia ora, taking a look at the weather. Kai kuura o Tautahi me Timaru. He rangi mokupuna, some morning frost as well. Te kaumarua te pāmahana 12 is your high. 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And for Hokitika, he rangi mokupuna, a frosty start. Te kaumātoru te pāmahana 13 is your high. 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
10: No whiki mai, no kaki mai ki tēnei reo irirangi o Tahu FM. Mauri o rā, hari rā pare. Welcome to your Thursday morning with me, Liana. This is Te Ata. Stoked to have you tuned into the show this morning. It's just after 7 o'clock. Me and you are hanging out till 10 though. I've got everything sorted for you this morning. She's looking a little bit frosty all across the Waipounamu today, but that means it's going to be a beautiful day. Up next, we are celebrating a hurito, 11th of June. This artist has worked with Drake, Future, Wizkid, Beyonce, Rihanna. She also sang a version of Bob Marley's Waiata, No Woman, No Cry, which was used in the Black Panther movie, Wakanda Forever. I'm going to tell you who we're celebrating on the way next. One Drop Nation kicking things off. It's Irie Lovin. Turn it up. This is Tahu.
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One Drop Nation featuring Chad Chambers, I Re-Lovin'. Ho kia ora mai amara, welcome to Tahu FM with me, Liana. Thanks for hanging out this morning. This is Te Ata, 11th of June today. We've got a Hurito shout out. The beautiful Nigerian singer Tems was born in 95. She's 31 today. She grew up singing in church in her school choir. This is when her music teacher noticed that she had a real talent. So she encouraged Tems to develop her voice and also start playing the piano. Now, before she was famous, she actually was in her room writing songs and teaching herself how to produce music. So she was watching YouTube videos to do that. 2018, this was the year that she released her breakout single. It was called Try Me. She became super famous in Nigeria. It got millions of streams, and basically this is what made her a rising star. 2020 was

attempts. WizKid, then 2023, she actually won a Grammy alongside Drake and Future for this one. Wait for you. If you didn't know, she also sings a cover of the Bob Marley song No Woman, No Cry, which they used in the Black Panther Wakanda Forever, the trailer of that movie. It's like a whole different level of that song. If you haven't seen that, go and look that up. It's amazing.

0: Star FM, the beat of the South. Morena, welcome back to the show with me, Liana, and welcome along to Toi Tu Te Reo. Kia ora, morena e opa, welcome along, Piki.
1: Tēnā koe, Liana, it's good to be back for Toi Tu Te Reo. Ka tika hoki.
0: Let's go. We're going to learn some real Māori.
1: Yeah.
0: And this is our safe space to kōrero I te reo Māori and learn a thing or two. So always a pleasure having you in the studio.
1: Tēnā ara mātou koe. And actually, our kaupapa today is about washing clothes, because I found myself washing a lot of clothes these days. I don't know why.
0: I know why.
1: Why is that?
0: Oh. Your wife is away overseas.
1: Well, that makes sense. Well, there they are. Taka te kapa, yes. Because I am doing a lot of washing. So I thought, hey, let's talk about washing, because there's heaps of kupu around the kaupapa washing clothes.

0: Like, for example, what's the Māori cup before washing line?
1: Oh, you're putting me on the spot here, Piki. Well, I'm not sure. I don't know.
0: Māku koe whakamāramātu. So washing line is taura kākahu.
1: Taura kākahu. So line and washing mixed
0: washing
1: together.
0: Washing line.
1: Is it as simple as that?
0: It's as simple as that.
1: Okay, so then I use a clothes horse.
0: Oh, a clothes horse.
1: Would it be hoiho kākahu?
0: Yes.
1: And you put, kind of swap the words around in te reo Māori.
0: Hoiho kākahu.
1: Crack up.
0: Clothes horse, yeah. And we've got one here for the dryer, which is pūrere whakamaroke.
1: Oh, pūrere whakamaroke.
0: Yes, pūrere whakamaroke is the dryer.
1: Try not to use that too much during winter time because...
0: Yeah, power bill goes up.
1: Hard out.
0: Yeah. I try and put things on the hoiho kākahu,
1: kākahu, yes.
0: Or on the taura kākahu.
1: Taura kākahu.
0: Anything else? Mihini horoi, washing machine.
1: Washing machine, yeah, what's that
0: mihini
1: one?
0: Mihini horoi.
1: Oh,
0: mihini
1: ano?
0: Horoi. Mihini, like
1: mihini.
0: Machine.
1: Oh, true.
0: Mihini horoi.
1: Mihini horoi. So, look, makes so much sense when you say it like that. It's very simple, but these are kupu that I didn't know before. So you're going home, doing some washing this afternoon.
0: It's the kaupapa this afternoon, yeah. Because it's a beautiful heraki atahua. Yeah. Mo te kawhamaroke ngā kākahu. So I thought, why not get some kākahu on the taura kākahu.
1: Okay,
0: and because I've got so much kākahu, I might have to put some on the hoiho kākahu as well.
1: Tēnā koe. That's Toi Tū Te Reo with your boy Piki. Kia ora.

Arija, Time Makes the Wine, a throwback to 1987. This is Tahu, Mauri Ora. Welcome back to the show, Te Apa, ko Liana Aho. Hope you're feeling good on your Thursday morning. If you are feeling the cold and you need some more winter layers, check out Te Thoa. 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There's t-shirts, there's long sleeves, there's jumpers, there's accessories up there. 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Kia u tonu mai coming up. That's a bit of a lie. It ain't summertime at the moment. DJ Jazzy Jeff and the Fresh Prince, Summertime. You've

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In the Fresh Prince summertime on Tahu, the beat of the south. Mauri ora e mara te ata ko Liana au. Welcome back to your Rāwhari with me. Nice to have you tuned in. Hope you're feeling good today. It is definitely not feeling like summertime, that's for sure. Kia u tonu mai, coming up next, I have got some power saving tips for you that actually make a difference and hopefully keep your power bill down this winter. That's on the way for you. Usher in the mix. Right now it's Rob Ruha. Iti, turn it up. You're on Tahu.

Kate Whakarongokwe ki Tahu FM, Asha and Pitbull, DJ Got Us Falling In Love. No Mai, Hoki Mai, welcome back to your Rā Pari with me, Liana. This is Te Ata. What's good? Nice to have you on the show this morning. Some power saving tips that will actually make a difference for your whare. We're heading into the colder seasons. You can feel it in the air. It's freezing. But we want to keep that power bill down. And these tips, you may already know them. It may be a great refresher, but some of these I didn't know. So my first tip is only heating the room that you are using. So there is no need to heat the whole whare if you're not using other rooms. So close the doors to spare rooms and things like that you don't need to go into. And even stop the drafts by rolling up an old towel or something and putting it by the door. Did you know that if you have a heat pump, the most efficient temperature to set it to is actually between 18 and 21 degrees? I've been cranking the heat pump at home to 25 degrees, but that doesn't actually warm the house faster. So the most efficient way to use your heat pump is set it between 18 and 21 degrees, and that will also save a lot on the power. Opening the curtains during the day. Surely we're all doing this, but obviously letting that sun in if it's a beautiful day. And closing your curtains before the sun actually sets so you trap in some of the heat. So there's some tips for you to save on that power bill. One more actually is about your fridge, which I so didn't know this. So your fridge needs to be set around 3 to 4 degrees and it doesn't need to be colder than that. Your freezer is around negative 18 degrees. So if it's much colder than that, it's pumping through the power overnight. So go and check what your fridge and freezer temperature is set on.

0: Sons of Zion, Koia Ra, Drift Away on Tahu Te Ha o Te Waipounamu. Kia ora, welcome back to Te Ata with me, Liana. This is your Thursday morning. Kia noho tonu mai, it's coming up to 8 o'clock. I've got your chance after 8 to get in the draw to win that $100 petrol voucher, giving it away a pōpō. So make sure you're in it to win it. Mo Lee and Brett Young kicking the hour off.
1: Girl, you know I've done it before. 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
0: 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Kia ora, taking a look at the weather. Kai kōura o Tautahi me Timaru. He rangi mokopuna, some morning frost as well. Te kaumārua te pāmahana 12 is your high. 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
0: Kia ora, kia ora. No mai ki te hō, tāku te ata ko Liana Ahau.

phrases that we don't realise we have been saying them wrong for many years. If this has ever happened to you, you've got to stick around because I'm going to have a corded all coming up next about it. Moly and Brett Young, Broke Heartbreak, Turn It Up, you're on Tahu.

Molly and Britt Young broke heartbreak on Tahu. Hoki ora mai maru te ata kuliana tine. Welcome back to the show. Nice to have you tuned in this morning. Have you ever confidently used a word or a phrase only to find out a bit later on that you have been saying it wrong the whole time? Cause same. There's actually some terms for this, which I will do my best to pronounce. So eggcorns is when someone hears a phrase wrong and says a similar sounding version, or a malapropism, I'm pretty sure I said that wrong, is using the wrong word but thinking it's right. I was listening to this podcast and one of the hosts of this podcast had to look up the word four-wheel drive, and she's like, how do you spell that? Forward drive. She had thought her whole life that four-wheel drive was actually forward drive, and she couldn't quite fathom it. I was cracking up on this one, and it made me think there's so many kaboo and so many phrases that we probably use and have been saying wrong. So I want to hear your one this morning. Text in to 389 with your ingoa in the message and tell me if you have ever had a word or a phrase that you thought you were saying right, but turns out you had been saying it wrong the whole time. I remember when I was younger, I used to say pacifically instead of specifically. Which word or phrase have you been saying wrong for many years? Tell me. 389, text that number with your ingwa in the message. I'll

whaia te mā aramatanga on tahu te hā o te waipounamu. Mauri ora, welcome back to Te Ata with Meliana. Hope you're feeling good this morning. We're having a kōrero about the kupu or phrases that you would confidently say, and it took you a while to figure out that you were actually saying them wrong. So I heard this podcast of this girl realizing that her whole entire life she had been saying four-wheel drive wrong. She thought it was forward drive, not four-wheel drive. What is it for you? Maybe it's lyrics to a song. 389, text in that number with your ingwa in the message and let me know. So to the text machine, this is a great one. I always thought chest of drawers were chest of drawers. I can see how you got that one. Valentine's Day, I always thought it was Valentine's Day. Caleb said, lol, I thought it meant lots of love, not laugh out loud. And this one takes the cake. Someone texted no ingwa, but they said, you know that song, Sweet Dreams Are Made of This? I always thought it was Sweet Dreams Are Made of Cheese. Ngā mihi nui ki a koe. Thanks so much for getting in touch on this one. I'll chuck you all in the draw to win that $100 petrol voucher. Speaking of words that I always said wrong, I always thought it was Hamner Springs, not Hanmer Springs. And they have got something new coming to that town. I'm going to tell you more on the way. Alicia Keys, If I Ain't Got You, you're on Tahu.

Kei te whakarongo koe ki Tahu FM, nau mai ki te hō, tāke te ata ko Liana au. Morena, welcome along to the show. Nice to have you tuned in this morning. Very soon, you're going to be able to surf at Hanmer Springs. They are adding a new surfing experience, which is due to open in late October this year. It's called Your Wave Surf Experience. And the beautiful thing about this is it's going to be like a 28 degree pool that they are doing this in. So you can surf all through winter and still be warm. I have never tried one of these surfing experiences in a pool before, but I reckon I would be so trash at this. I have seen some YouTube videos though of people trying this out and getting absolutely smoked. But if you're a surfer or maybe you want to try surfing for the very first time, Hanmer Springs is going to be where it's at. The new surfing experience coming to their pools this October. Kia utunumai e whaiaki nei on the way.

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featuring Donnell Lewis. It's okay on Tahu FM. No mai, tauti mai e mara, te ata, ko Liana O. Thanks for joining me on the show. We hang out through till 10 o'clock. It's 8:40 a.m. on your rāpari, 11th of June today. Kia u tonu mai. Coming up next, your boy Picky. He caught up with Jamal and Kelly to talk about Punch Up at the Par. It's going down Saturday, 19th of September, and they've got all the kōrero for you coming up next. Don't go anywhere. Sam Walker, tauti mai rere.

0: Kei te whakarongo koe ki tahui theme, SZA koe ara Saturn, huki ora mai amara te ata ko Liana O. Harira pare, great to have you tuned in this morning. Your boy Piki, he got to catch up with Jamal and Kelly, having a kōrero about Punch Up at the Pass. So if you had any questions, they are probably about to be answered. Right now, whakarongo mai.
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1: Kia ora nā, kua ara ake anō, te kaupapa Punch Up at the Pa, and I believe we're starting this kaupapa real shortly, but I'll tuku tarākou kōrero ki a koe e te kaz. 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
3: Punch Up at the Pa is about to kick off. We've got training starting for over 70 participants on Monday the 22nd of June, so it's just around the corner. If you are absolutely dying to get in the ring or get fit with your whānau, just show up Monday the 22nd of June, Barry's Boxing Elite, 6:30pm, and you'll be training for the next 12 weeks with your whānau.
1: Holy hecka, 12 weeks. Now, this is the second time I believe this cup is going down, Punch Up at the Pa. How did the first event go? How was that, bro?
2: Oh, look, I thought it was awesome. Although we were out there, it was a great night of whakawhanaungatanga. Everyone was into it. There were some great fights, a couple of tough calls by the judges, I thought, but it'll be awesome. It'll be awesome again.
1: Ah, rawe. And are we going to develop it and keep making it a bigger event every year? And how are you going to do that? Like, what's the next level? Or what's the next roof you're going to smash for this event?
2: Look, as you might have heard, Piki, we announced that we're going to have the hui at Parakiore, our tūpuna whare, our whare hākinakina, and that's an amazing world-class venue, so we're not going to be out on the sticks this time, closer to the action, and an amazing brand new stadium, so we think that's going to bring a new element to the night. Last year we had karaoke, we're still working on what that interlude period's going to include, but it's going to be fun.
1: Ka pai. And are you taking any requests or how do we get involved? Like, for example, you know, I've been training a little bit here and there, but, you know, how could I get involved? Or is it already booked, or, you know, is it too late?
3: You just get involved right now, Piki, and you call out who you want to call out. Go for it.
1: Well, I called out One Tiaka last year, and there was a no-show there, so I don't know. I might have to call out the kazi Henare Tiaka if he's kei te whakarongo mai ia. There it is. Yeah, I'll put the tono out there.
2: It's done. It's on.
1: But yeah, I'll have to just give him a text here. Mehe mea e pai ana tērā. But hey, tēnau kaupapa, when is it going down? So it's happening in September?
2: 19th of September, evening, Parakiore, here in Christchurch. Come one, come all. It's going to be a massive night, whakawhanaungatanga, massive night seeing the effort that people have put in over the last 12 weeks, and a massive night seeing our whānau up on the centre stage in the ring.
1: Oosh. And for tickets, for whānau, can they start buying tickets soon? Or
3: tickets and tables are going on sale 1st of July. So, yeah, just have a look at our social media.
2: There will be some early bird ticket prices, so keep an eye out for there. Get in early and secure your spot for the night.
3: Yeah, first 200 GA tickets will be on sale for early bird pricing, and then tickets will go up slightly. But it's affordable, $30 a ticket.
1: Oh, tino pai tera. And going back to the karaoke thing, is it too late to take requests for that, for karaoke, or can anyone come partake in the karaoke? How's that go?
3: We're still working through what the what some of those special ingredients on the night will be, and it may not be karaoke this year. It may be something else.
1: Okay.
3: So taking requests and ideas for entertainment, but unconfirmed as yet.
1: Ah, ka pai. He kōrero anō I tuatū I tērā mō tēnei kaupapa?
2: Look, this is the tribal hui of the year. Get amongst it, get into it, get alongside the whānau and come have a good night with us.
3: Yeah, and if you're keen to get alongside and train with your whānau and maybe get in the ring, Monday the 22nd of June.
1: Eesh, ka pai e te whānau. You heard it here on Tau FM, Punch Up at the Pa, going down I tēnei tau 19th of September, and tickets go live on 1st of July. So e te whānau, kia kaha, tautoko hia te kaupapa nei, and we will see you there. Para ki ore.
3: Kia ora, see you.

Lost Tribe, Summer in the Winter on Tahu Te Ha o Te Waipounamu. Kia no ho tonu mai. It's coming up to 9 o'clock on Te Ata with me, Liana. Morena, news, sport and weather on the way. Then some Olivia.

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3: Oia nei ngā rongorongo kōrero o tēnei haora.
4: In this update, President Trump suddenly reversing his approach to Iran, declaring more military action is the way to go. The two sides came to blows yesterday after a US helicopter came down off the coast of Oman. CNN's Kevin Liptak says just 48 hours ago, Donald Trump was suggesting a deal was close at hand and he didn't want to return to violence.
5: Today he's sounding completely different, saying that he is willing to go back to conflict, declining to rule out hitting civilian infrastructure, including power plants and bridges.
4: Appeals for calm in Northern Ireland after masked rioters torched cars and buildings on the streets of Belfast. The violence erupted after a knife attack, allegedly by a Sudanese refugee, who's since been charged with attempted murder. The BBC's Mark Lowen says for many, this was an eerie reminder of historic unrest.
6: They went door to door asking which houses were occupied by migrants. And that is the kind of fear here, that kind of extreme racist violence and thuggery has taken over the peaceful protest.
4: Investigators say the 2024 collapse of Canterbury's Rangitata Bridge could have had catastrophic consequences. The Transport Accident Investigation Commission has found Kiwi Rail knew the bridge was vulnerable, but riverbed changes weren't monitored closely enough. Chief Investigator Louise Cook says the bridge also hadn't received a detailed engineering inspection. Kiwi Rail has since strengthened inspections. Tempo may be more important than genre when it comes to the safest music to drive to. Research out of Europe in collaboration with insurers and Spotify has found songs with 80 beats per minute are the best choice for road trips. Place your head on my beating heart. It finds tracks like Ed Sheeran's Thinking Out Loud or Adele's Someone Like You can help regulate a driver's heart rate, reduce stress and support better decision making. I'm Kay Gregory and that's news. Tahu.
0: Ngā tohu a tāwhiri mātia. Kia ora, taking a look at the weather. Kai kōura o Tautahi me Timaru. He rangi mokopuna, some morning frost as well. Tekaumarua te pāmahana, 12 is your high. Moiraki me o te puti, he rangi paki. 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And for Hokitika, he rangi mokopuna, a frosty start. 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Today, koi rā te huarere o tēnei rā.
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o'clock. Great to have you on the show. Thanks so much for tuning in this morning. The talk of the town in Marihō is a piece of fruit. People are literally making special trips to go and see this. I'm going to tell you the story coming up next. Olivia Dean, a couple minutes. You're on Tahu.

Tahoe FM, the beat of the South, Olivia Dean, a couple minutes. No mai, tauti mai mara, te ata ko Liana o. What's good? Welcome to your rāpari with me. Sunshine Corner Market in Mairiho, Ōtautahi, have found a piece of fruit that is making people literally make special trips to go and see it. So this is an apple that is perfectly split in half. One side of it is red, the other side of it is green, and this is apparently a genetic mutation, which is a one in a million chance of it happening. They call it a chimera apple, and it's basically different genetic tissues growing together on the same fruit. It looks like they have cut two different apples and glued them together. People cannot believe this is happening, and so they're hearing about it and going to the shop just to have a look at it. And they're asking, how do we preserve this apple? Because it never happens. One in a million chances of these types of fruits growing. So if you're keen, I'm sure it's still on display. Sunshine Corner Market in Mairiho, Ōtautahi, if you want to go have a look. Coming up, Rania Aparahama, but right now it's AKA Brown, Something I Need. You're on Tahu.

Now, Pirahama Ayo on Tahu Te Ha o Te Waipounamu. Mauri ora, welcome back to Te Ata with me, Liana. Nice to have you tuned into the show. Āpōpō, I will be giving away a $100 petrol voucher. As they say, you've got to be in it to win it. If you've texted through to 389 with your ingoa in the message at all during the week, you automatically go into the weekly draw. But coming up next, I want to ask you one pātai to get you in the draw to win that petrol voucher. Big mahi to Road Rubber for the hookups on this one. Don't go anywhere, the Temptations right now. Treat her like a lady.

0: Ariari mai o Tāringa ki Tahui FM. Mauri ora. Welcome back to Te Ata with me, Liana, for your rāpare. Thanks for hanging out this morning. Kua taka te wā, your chance right now to get in the draw to win that $100 petrol voucher. Ngā mihi mahana ki Road Rubber for the hookups. Āpōpō is when I give it away on the show. 389, text that number with your ingoa in the message. And let me know one thing that you're looking forward to. Maybe it's something happening on the weekend, something coming up in the next week. One thing that you are looking forward to. Te ahi tūroa, morena, text in a little bit earlier saying, looking forward to the weekend and watching my son play football. Ngā mihi. Someone else with no ingoa said, watching my kids rip a rugby game Saturday. Love your music. Oh, well, tēnā koe e ohoa. Thanks for adding that one in the mix as well. One thing that you are looking forward to, text that to 389 with your ingoa in the message. And that is your pass to get in the draw to win that $100 petrol voucher. Whakarongo mai ki Tahu FM. Āpōpō is when I give it away. Kia utunu mai, on the way, toi tū, te reo with your boy Piki. Our kaupapa today is washing. We'll get into that coming up next. Keep it locked to the beat of the south.
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0: FM, the beat of the south. Morena, welcome back to the show with me, Liana, and welcome along to Toi Tu Te Reo. Kia ora, morena e opa, welcome along, Piki.
1: Tēnā koe, Liana, it's good to be back for Toi Tu Te Reo. Kia tika hoki.
0: Let's go. We're going to learn some real Māori.
1: Yeah.
0: And this is our safe space to kōrero I te reo Māori and learn a thing or two. So always a pleasure having you in the studio.
1: Tēnā rā mātou koe. And actually, our kaupapa today is about washing clothes, because I found myself washing a lot of clothes these days. I don't know why.
0: I know why.
1: Why is that?
0: Oh. Your wife is away overseas.
1: Well, that makes sense. Well, yeah, taka te kapa, yes. Because I am doing a lot of washing. So I thought, hey, let's talk about washing, because there's heaps of kupu around the kaupapa washing clothes. Like, for example, what's the Māori kupu for washing line?
0: Oh, you're putting me on the spot here, Piki. Well, I'm not sure. I don't know.
1: Māku koe whakamāramātu. So washing line is taura kākahu.
0: Taura kākahu. So line and washing mixed
1: washing
0: together.
1: Washing line?
0: Is it as simple as that?
1: It's as simple as that.
0: Okay, so then I use a clothes horse.
1: Oh, a clothes horse.
0: Would it be hoiho kākahu?
1: Yes.
0: And you kind of swap the words around in te reo Māori.
1: Hoiho kākahu.
0: Crack up.
1: Clothes horse, yep. And we've got one here for the dryer, which is pūrere whakamaroke.
0: Oh, pūrere whakamaroke.
1: Yes, pūrere whakamaroke is the dryer.
0: Try not to use that too much during winter time, because...
1: Yeah, power bill goes up.
0: Hard out.
1: Yeah, yeah. I try and put things on the hoiho kākahu,
0: hoiho,
1: you know what I mean?
0: Kākahu, yes.
1: Or on the taura kākahu.
0: Taura kākahu.
1: Anything else? Mihi ni horoi, washing machine.
0: Washing machine, yeah, what's that
1: mihini
0: one?
1: Mihi ni horoi.
0: Oh,
1: mihi ni horoi. Mihi ni, like
0: mihini.
1: Machine.
0: Oh, true.
1: Mihi ni horoi.
0: Mihi ni horoi. So, look, makes so much sense when you say it like that. It's very simple, but these are kupu that I didn't know before. So you're going home, doing some washing this afternoon.
1: It's the kaupapa this afternoon, yeah. Because it's a beautiful heraki atahua.
0: Yeah.
1: Te kawhamaroke ngā kākahu. So I thought, you know, why not get some kākahu on the taura?
0: Ooh, kākahu. Okay,
1: and because I've got so much kākahu, I might have to put some on the hoiho kākahu as well.
0: Tēnā koe. That's Toi Tu Te Reo with your boy Piki. Kia ora. Kia ora.

Tahu, Beyonce, Single Ladies. No Mai, Hoki Mai, this is Te Ata with me, Liana. Thanks for hanging out this morning. 11th of June today, visit Aharoi. There is a game happening at One New Zealand Stadium, Te Kaha, in Ōtautahi. The South Island women's rugby team, Matatū. So they represent the regions of the Crusaders and the Highlanders, and they are going to be playing Chiefs Manawa. Their goal is to sell out One New Zealand Stadium and also break the attendance record for a domestic women's rugby match in Aotearoa. So they are calling on all of us to get our tickets and head along to the game this Saturday. Kicks off at 4:05 p.m. and you can get your tickets at ticketmaster.co.nz. Now, I have been to the stadium once for the 660 gig and it was insane. Even if you don't like rugby, just go for the vibes, man. Go for the kai. 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Ticketmaster.co.nz to get your tickets for this Saturday's rugby game. Neo right now, it's So Sick. Turn it up. You're on Tahu.

Stella Strait me te waita taku ngāko on tahu te hā o te waipounamu. Nau mai ki te hōtaka, this is Te Ata with me, Liana, coming to an end for your rāpare. Ngā mihi nui kia koe, thank you so much for hanging out this morning. Up next, you've got your boy Hone on Te Rā, daytime show, 10 till 3. Keep it locked for your girl Po this afternoon, 3 till 7, bringing you all the vibes on Te Ihi. A Pōpō from 6 till 10, I got you. And you could be getting hooked up with that $100 petrol voucher if you have texted in to 389 at all during this week. I'll be calling someone back and making them a winner and topping up their petrol tank. Have a mean rest of your day. Hey, A Pōpō.

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4: Oia nei ngā rongorongo kōrero o tēnei haora.
5: In this update, Labor is suggesting it'll take a look at current projects to ensure it can deliver public transport fare caps. The party's proposing a $20 weekly maximum for bus and train users in Auckland, Wellington and Christchurch, and $10 elsewhere at a cost of $65 million. Transport spokesperson Tangi Utekere says he knows the National Land Transport Fund is already stretched, but its priorities can change.
6: There will naturally be a process where those particular projects are looked at, but we're not into cancelling a whole pile of projects. This country can't afford to just have cancellation as the key.
5: First home buyers appear to be making the most of the ongoing housing downturn. New Zealand's close to its longest downturn in prices in modern history, nearing 5 years. Au Pair's Partners economist Ed McKnight says it's playing in some buyers' favour.
7: We've got the highest share of homes being purchased by first home buyers than we have since the record started in 2005.
5: The government's confirming the regions that'll host clinical training for Waikato University's new medical school from 2028. The New Zealand Graduate School of Medicine will provide an additional 120 graduate entry medical students a year. They'll complete 1 year of on-campus study at Waikato before 3 years of clinical training in Bay of Plenty, Taranaki, Whanganui, Hawke's Bay, Nelson Marlborough and Waikato itself. Heavily armed police officers are stationed around Belfast with the threat of a second night of disorder. Masked rioters took to the streets of Northern Ireland's capital yesterday in the wake of a Sudanese refugee allegedly stabbing a man. The BBC's Dan Johnson says police are keeping control for now, but have a huge challenge on their hands with crowds gathering.
8: They want to get their message across, but it is not in any way a peaceful protest. This has very quickly escalated into stones and bricks being thrown.
5: I'm Kay Gregory, and that's news. In sports, sprinter Zoe Hobbs feels her latest performance keeps her on track to peak at the looming Commonwealth Games. She's finished third at the latest Diamond League meet in Oslo, clocking a wind-assisted 11.03 seconds as reigning Olympic champion Julian Alfred strode away from the field. With a little more than 6 weeks until the Com Games, Hobbs is happy with how her form is progressing for Glasgow.
9: I think I'm in good shape. I just need to keep refining, and we're certainly not at a peak of our training at the moment, so I think it's going in the right direction.
5: Gianni Infantino has given the traditional FIFA President's opening media conference in Mexico on the eve of the World Cup, a tournament that's already been enveloped in controversy. And equestrian veteran Tim Price is back on top of the eventing world rankings after a second place finish at the Badminton 5-star event last month. That's sport.
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10: Tahu FM, ko hone tēnei. Happy Thursday. Hari rā pare. I hope you have a wonderful day today. I'll be keeping lock with all the kōrero, all the bangers from 10 all the way to 3 p.m. We've got some Tuari Brothers coming up. Mai aba here is Rei featuring Cha Donay with Hine Mania. 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
2: 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I'm focused, man. 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Young

0: 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Towers featuring Miriana and Hera me tō rātou remake of A4, and then we got Savage with Moonshine, you're on Tahu.
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FM pone tēnei. 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Let's start the day off with a bang. I'll put you right on. We got some music, Soul Child, but here's Alia, Try Again. 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

FM, kohone tēnei, ko te whakatau ki o tērā, the phrase of the day. He waka eke noa, we are all in this together, eh? This whakatau ki reminds us that life is a shared journey, just as everyone in a waka canoe must paddle together to reach their destination. We achieve more when we support one another, eh? Your circle, your surroundings, a team, and face challenges collectively rather than alone. Stay in it, stay grounded, stay pushing the limits. Let's go. We've got some delish straight Teddy Swims, but here's Brannigan Ka'a with Mumahara Noahau. Tahu FM, the beat of the South.

Bahu FM, we're coming up to 11 o'clock on your party. I'll be back straight after the break. We've still got some more kōrero and bangers going down. I hope you're having a wonderful day so far, and it's a beautiful day here in Christchurch. So if you're outside here, well, enjoy it, man. The vitamin D is great. Bahu FM, the beat of the South.

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8: Nau mai hoki mai ki te rā, te kaumatahi karaka harira pare. Ki te whiti mai a tamanui te rā ki o tautahi. It's a beautiful day here in Christchurch. We've got Givion coming up, Jordan with the wire, but here's 432 with us, Tahu FM. The beat of the south,

Tahu FM, there's Jordan with a wife, Maku Ano. Coming up, we've got Hops with Kia Mo, Diana King with Shy Guy. But here's Giveon with Heartbreak Anniversary. Tahu FM, the beat of the South.

0: FM. Coming up next, we've got some Fiji with Sweet Darling, Page of Tuaroha, Shefu with Misty Frequency. Don't go anywhere. The vibes are flowing. Happy Thursday. Hey, it's nearly the weekend. One more day tomorrow. Let's push. You're on. Tahu!
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Tahu FM kohone tēnei, women's rugby is back on here. And Aotearoa, Ōtautahi the Matatū rugby are going down this weekend. So I'll let you know more about that. Where it's going to be, it's here in Ōtautahi, I'll let you know more. And the next break, it's going to be vibes, man. Hey, let's push, we've got some Drex Project. But here's Al Green with Let's Stay Together. Tahu FM, the beat of the South.

FM, ko hone tēnei. I hope you're having a wonderful Thursday so far. E hoa, wahine, Futuporo is back on here in Aotearoa. And the Matatu have a big game this weekend. First game at the new stadium, One New Zealand Stadium, the Saturday 13th of June. You can find tickets in the Matatu rugby team Instagram. They'll be taking on the Chiefs. Still tickets available. It's going to be vibes, man. Hopefully it'll be packed out for a lot of people. Hey, vibes on vibes. Wahine Futuporo, everyone connecting up. And yeah, go follow Matatu Rugby, man. It's going to be a big year. All the way to the finals, hopefully. Let's push. We got some. There were heaps of his rim mouth. Calm down, you run. Tahoo!